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0: We're going to be checking on a truck on the north side of the building real quick before we head to Munson.
1: Or are you just going to stay on this one?
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0: apprehended, so we're going to delay briefing just a few more minutes.
1: 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I'll be able to save 5 more follow-up.

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1: 28 just turned down, turn light 131.
0: I can get you to respond. It's going to be the DNR access road. It's a boat launch at Blue Lake on the south side of the lake. Some sort of a dark blue or black BMW apparently sitting there. It's parked down by the water, not in a parking spot. No one has seen around the vehicle. It's been there for multiple hours. I put the return in the return.
1: Got it.
0: Coming back to a subject out of Ann Arbor, he's no longer is valid. Vehicle valid and verified as well.
1: Good, thank you.

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0: 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Nice.

0: McFarland, like your firebox, is 203 McFarland and Plowman Road. RP is reporting a branch has come down onto a power line. It is arcing and sparking. There is fire on the ground. Power line is still intact. Units 352, 311, 2024.
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Leon Alpha 112. 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
1: We own our units for Sunday in Two McFarland and Solomon Road. A second caller states that the tree in question is east of 5447 McFarland Road, but west of the church.
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2: Seeing VOL coming from Tom's East Bay. RP witnessed a male discipline a dog after the dog peed on the seat of the car. It's a black Cadillac, no plate, the female driver, male passenger, headed towards downtown, Central Clear, 2039.
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1: 311.
0: Oh, we got small diameter tree down on the power lines. 101 just snapped, burning on the ground. Now, if you could contact consumers for us, let them know we got active fire. 306 West Command.
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1: Go ahead.
0: Sorry, sorry about that. I apparently forgot how to work midnight. She is going to be no-no. It says Class E operated, operator Valen out of Leesburg, Florida.
1: 10-4. Thank you, ma'am.
2: Two twelve,
0: something.
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0: Benton County 2 Benz EMS in Station 9. Request for an ambulance going to 17330 Honor Highway. 17330 Honor Highway, lot number 1313. Have a priority 3 for a 16-year-old male. Conscious and breathing. He has an earbud stuck in his ear. Central Square, first zone, 2043.
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Burn County to Station 9, second zone for Priority 3 response going to 17330 Honor Highway, Lot 13, one of us is Nate's Lot 13. For a 16-year-old male, Travison's breathing. He did get an earbud stuck in his ear. Sounds clear. 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
0: Turn 31 South Airport, male, self-pleasuring in the vehicle, witnessed by a 17-year-old female driver. She's now at home. 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
2: 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EMS Station 2, need to respond 4357 North 47 Road, 4357 North 47 Road in Manton Cross of East M42 and East 18 Road. Heavy 50-year-old male hit his head, and he is bleeding. No loss of consciousness. Central, clear at 2049.

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1: Northern Crofton, mission plate, David Robert Boy, 8813. Yeah, black Pontiac. Take that black Honda, it's not that bad.
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0: Central, Alpha 33. You can say that everyone else down, issue 7 call.
1: Chris breaks my car, did you copy that? I sure did.
2: Shadina's be on the air, east front Union Street, westbound, Christian motorcycles racing, RP to be seen clear, 2052.

0: 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One individual still at the residence, the other one is walking on South Shore toward Sunset.
1: 3-4.
0: Negative 5402, we'll be 10-8. 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
1: I'm going, you're starting.
0: 7999 at 2054.
1: You're out to KMHA.
0: 10-4, thank you. Can you alert KMHC my arrival approximately 10:30?
1: Hey, firm. And then, do you have a DOB for the subject? Is it a Peter Dale?
0: 10-4, 8-15-97.
1: Clear, thank you.

0: 45-28, clear now.
1: Coming to the ship.
0: We allow that Mandrick or Kyle that took off for the residence.
2: It's Kyle. He is walking on South Shore again towards Sutton's Bay. He's wearing gray shorts with a black t-shirt. He is nil revoked. The 3-5-6-2-5. I'm running the other half right now.
0: Thank you. And 28, he's probably wearing some kind of machine gear.
1: Copy.

0: Central 40 traffic. Going to be 66 in Pilot Road, Edward George Zebra 236, and that's going to be propeller check.
1: Okay.
2: And units responding. Mandrick Simmons, he has an OSC, also revoked, 2565.
0: Play, copy. Three for a welfare check. Bridge Street Lane, apartment 5, checking on an Ariel Frank and her father, Jackson. Mother is out of town, being called in by grandma. Is Jackson hasn't answered the phone since Friday. Thinks it might be a petty issue between parents. Okay.
3: Central for my credit.
0: Front of you.
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0: 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Thank you, ma'am.
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1: Crofton, Illinois plate, Edward Henry, 64192, Vienna, White Jacksonville.
0: 131 Crofton, 40, go with your rocks.
1: The last of way, W-A-Y, first Amanda, new of Rochelle, R-A-C-H-E-L-L-E, Amanda Rochelle, way, female, 6588, 6588.

0: Sorry, she's on a 10-9 out of Jackson. It's going to be a 50-mile pickup and be out of range. She is OSC. She is Sean Valen. Out of Kalkaska.
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0: 28 Central Traffic.
1: 72 in Town Line, going to be a black colored Jeep, Michigan 28, David William Lincoln, 265.
0: Go ahead.
2: Sorry, I was just letting you know we're clear on that 10-mile.

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1: Hey, for, I'm sorry about that. It's going to be a 50-mile pickup out of Jackson. We'll be out of range.
2: Okay. 407, center traffic.
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Sounds like he's having shortness of breath. 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
0: Our MDT is out of commission. We are on scene with Echo 1. 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
1: Clear.
0: He's got some breathing and a little bit of blood in his head. He's refusing EMS. I'm going to wait for 27 or 6 to be here before I go to the house.
1: Got it.
0: Check in 27, we're right out in front of Big 301, Tell Shore Drive.
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0: be advised that a citizen assistant, Sherry Quistos, she called 911, Grand Traverse and here. She's adamant that she be airlifted to Ludington. I've told her that that's not an option. She's gone on and on and on. I told her I was sending someone to tell her what her options were. She says she's sick, but refuses to go to Mumford.
1: Copy. He's sending you a medicine, please.
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0: Yeah, I'll be clear.
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0: 491.
1: Hey, officer, guy.
0: Copy 191. The 57-year-old female. She was insisting on getting airlifted to Ludington because she did not want to go to MMC here. She also tried to get her sister to take her urgent care, and her sister would not. She was very vague otherwise on what other kind of assistance she needed. Obviously, we told her airlifting her was not an option, and she did not like that.
1: Thank you. Yeah, how does that work?
0: Copy.
1: You know, I'll go brush 141. 141, in or out, blue guy.
0: Copy, 2114. Moving on, 4527.
1: Okay.
0: Elmwood is asking for law enforcement assistance at Sherry's house. If you could point that direction, please.
2: Copy. Break. 456 from 27. Are you guys going to need me there, or do you want me to point towards Sherry's house? Where are you at? 22 in Shady Lane.
3: Yeah, if you could keep coming this way. We're going to make contact and enter here in a minute, and they're both pretty intoxicated.
2: Got it.
0: We're all clear, guys.

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0: 191-141,
1: 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Law enforcement has a domestic up in front and say that they're on right now, so we don't have anyone available at the moment.

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1: 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We're going to be making our way there in a minute.

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0: 20, did you get this back up your teeth?
1: No.
2: Negative. I didn't know. You copy, BBG.
0: Go ahead.
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One response going to 765 Williams Road, cross of Biker Road and Hoosier Valley Road for an 87-year-old female, shortest breath. They are requesting no sirens. Central clear, 2124.

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0: Charlie City is going MMR 11, available city law enforcement responding priority number 1, 625 Bay Hill Drive, apartment 4, crosses the Bay Hill Terrace, Veterans Drive. I'm an adult overdose, given Narcan instructions, center clear, 2132. Central 230, Harold. 3230.
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1: 43, go to traffic.
0: 7266, mission plate. Ever Lincoln, X-ray 0933. And a black traverse as well.
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1: First again.
0: 2133.
1: That's the overdose. She's gotten 4 doses of Narcan so far.
0: We're rescuing 81. We're pulling your way.
1: You want copies?
0: Did you get it? 625, apartment 4, door should be unlocked.

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2: Clear 32, we're giving airway opening instructions. And 5 total doses in our can, still snoring respirations. We're opening airway now.
0: Central, what's the address?
2: 625 Bay Hill, apartment 4.
0: 28, low traffic. Edward Zebra Charles, 0946.
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1: She did say I'm gonna breathe in. We're just waiting for EMS signals.
0: Clear, I'm gonna breathe in. Waiting for EMS. And law enforcement at patient side, state tactical breathing, waiting on your entry. Two.
2: Good. Is there ALS headed to that call?
1: April. At your arrival, we got Lucas.
0: Hey, from Lucas, we're just pulling up the bail right now. Central City, do you want? Commander 1. Please send a bail call, please. We're on scene. Great.
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0: 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Central 7043 traffic.
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0: B72 66. He's full stop, standby.
1: Okay, I'm going
0: Central 928, I can't even hear him at this point.
2: Clear 928, can all under here, I'm canceling the pursuit.
0: Keep taking the pursuit track to see if I can relocate for now.
2: Clear, I got 65 and 57 coming down towards Vance Road now.
0: 72, 131, Michigan plate. Be Boy David 63466. Be in a blue and colored pickup truck, yeah.
2: 72-131-2143.
0: Be clear, last, no report.
3: 28, yeah, I'm canceled. I'm going to get stuff back here if I keep continuing. One of them I was able to see was wearing a Harley Davidson black t-shirt, and the other one I couldn't get close enough to.
2: Clear, one wearing a black Harley shirt.
0: Okay.
2: So just reopening 2018-911 in normal traffic, 2144.
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1: 960.
0: South and off, actually, will be at 1300 East Rivers Lake Road. We'll take staff on time.
1: Okay. 4527.
2: Myself and 456 will be clear.
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0: McDonald's, Line Color GNC, Yukon, Whiskey 28. David King, Lincoln, 414.
1: Line 31, McDonald's, 2152. Central 7243, status.
0: It says.

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1: 213.
0: Would you get Brianna Boom's file?
1: Negative.
0: Okay, I'm neutral. So female, that's a boom, boy, ocean, ocean, Mary, first of Brianna, B-R-I-A, N-N-A, Bernice, boy, Edward, Robert, Nora, Ida, Edward, Charles, Edward, DOB, 528 of 92, 528 92.

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0: Could you put us on a suspicious on Blair Towns Hall and Mayfield Trail? We have a subpoena.
1: Thanks.

0: Bullseye 28.
1: How's that 28?
0: I'll be clear, Dale. You can show me clear with a report.
1: Yeah, 757.
2: Central 230.
3: She's valid in the court order protecting her from the Boomer children.
1: Okay, clear. Shenandoah 5-3, can you copy, please?
4: 5-3.
1: Edward X-ray Vector 9093, EXV 9093. 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
4: Confirm, Nick was back on an 08G PIVY, valid through 723 to 26 to an Austin Strang, Yorkland Drive, contact mark.

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0: The driver shut the vehicle off and it will not start back up. So I'll be giving them a ride to work at Shell and the vehicle will be staying here. Should have somebody pick it up in the morning.
1: All clear.
0: Just advising it's off the white line, not blocking the drive either.
1: Clear, thank you.

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2: Calling Monson, go ahead.
0: Monson City Fire Alpha 1 inbound. GE with a 36-year-old female that had overdosed on an unknown substance. Received 5 rounds of Narcan prior to EMS arrival. At EMS arrival, patient was agonizingly breathing less than 5 times a minute. Probably about 4 minutes after EMS arrival, patient did regain consciousness. To the point, she's anal times 4 right now, resting comfortably on the cot. Seems to be slightly emotional, but she is anal times 4. She is showing a sinus tet on the monitor at about a rate of 110. She is 95% on room air. Last blood pressure, 171 over 50. I don't necessarily believe that, but that's what I have currently. She does have a strong radial pulse. This patient does admit to being a regular meth user, but doesn't know if that's what she took today. If you require nothing further, we're going to see about 5 to 6 minutes.
2: Nothing further, room on arrival, once and clear.
0: See if I have one copies, and we're working on IV and route.

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0: 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Sounds like you got the other RP on the line as well.
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1: Okay, going to be on division at call. First, I'm going to have two cars stop. First is a black colored Dodge sedan, Michigan 28, Edward David Victor, 6248. I'll get you a second 28 here in a moment.
0: Division call, 2207.
1: 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We got it to residence.

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0: Road, Beta calling, states there is an agitated person refusing to get off the bus. Male, no description, unknown weapons, unknown impacts. 932. Arrow. Five 41, can you be pointed away back?
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2: And the history of chronic heart failure, correction, congestive heart failure. She's alert and able to talk. Little difficulty breathing at this time. Central clear at 22/12.
1: Go ahead.
0: Boy, being a little valid, I don't know. 10-4, and I'm assuming that's expired. Is it verified?
2: That's what my attention. What did you? Come on.
0: Yeah, four. Thank you, Mel.

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1: Good status, we'll be clear with.
0: Clear. Central, 2873,
2: correction 43 status. Good status.
0: Clear.
2: 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We're in Mount Hotel Harrietta.

0: give you that no preference hook for being Acura, for some front end damage.
1: Thanks.

0: 3807258, opening route.
1: Yeah, well, thank you. And can I get my time of south and just confirming that was November of 25 on the expiration? TCW's on the way, they're 2 blocks out.
2: Thank you.
1: Yeah, well, thank you, ma'am.

0: Houston for 412. 412. We're getting a medical alarm from possibly a passenger at GPS location. The address they gave is not anywhere near the terminal. It's over by the ARF station, not a 92-year-old female. Anything going on there?
1: Not that I've seen, but there's several elderly people here right now. I'll take a look.
0: Last of Hill, first of Shirley, the medical alarm owner.
1: Clear. I'll look around.

0: 去桃园去收听。We moved rooms when you finished it up. 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Clear.
1: Yeah, thank you.
2: Copy, 22.6.
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1: 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So this is 953.
2: 953.
1: Mailed suspect vehicle from my complaint at Walmart. All set.
2: Clear Walmart.
1: All set.
0: It's going to be a white Jeep Cherokee sitting out front. I'm going to make contact with Asanya Rob Toy. State she's being harassed by her landlord and director.

0: be in the camper. It's going to be a fluff camper with a white Jeep outside of it. But she'll be inside the camper.
1: You got enough to run her by chance?
0: There now.
1: Good.
2: 28 for 40. We just sent her the other day. 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
1: Cap that.
0: There is a possibility of that as well tonight.
1: Clear.

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1: 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This is way 925E.
0: I'm clear.
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2: Done.
1: Yeah, we still had our information saved from last time. Should be revoked. Two prior, 65. It's no OSC.
2: Clear, thank you. Does she live alone in that camper?
1: When we dealt with her, yeah, she was solo.
2: Yeah, but that's

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1: 7215, tell me, Goldman 48, we're in the county.
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0: on the stress.
1: Was suspicious. The parking lot for the trailhead behind building 57, Earl on the line states there's a big red industrial style truck he believes to be selling some sort of VCSA. The cars come up, talk, and then leave. Thinks it's suspicious and should be checked out. 7545, 925 back.

0: Talking to Liz Kantz, 2331 West Avenue, states a black sedan pulled into her driveway three separate times over 15 minutes. No one got out, since left the area. She believes it possibly related to some different drama going on.
1: Okay.

暂时暂停，对，我来我来。3 7 5 40 9 10 10 10 10 10 10 10 10 10 10 10 10 10 10 10 10 10 10 10 10 10 10 10 10 10 10 10 10 10 10 10 10 10 10 10 10 10 10 10 10 10 10 10 10 10 10 10 10 10 10 10 10 10 10 10 10 10 10 10 10 10 10 10 10 10 10 10 10 10 10 10 10 10 10 10 10 10 10 10 10 10 10 10 10 10 10 10 10 10 10 10 10 10 10 10 10 10 10 10 10 10 10 10 10 10 10 10 10 10 10 10 10 10 10 10 10 10 10 10 10 10 10 10 10 10 10 10 10 10 10 10 10 10 10 10 10 10 10 10 10 10 10 10 10 10 10 10 10 10 10 10 10 10 10 10 10 10 10 10 10 10 10 10 10 10 10 10 10 10 10 10 10 10 10 10 10 10 10 10 10 10 10 10 10 10 10 10

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0: 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I'll be in the area.
1: Okay, 7545. 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

0: 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That issue was resolved. 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
1: Stand by. City now through January of this year, positive insurance.
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1: 5, got 2.
0: Come here at the first Angel Gabriel Orthodox Church off of... Standby. Alpha 31, checking on a vehicle. Right, road plate.
1: Good place.
0: Lincoln Henry 154 and LH 15.
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0: Clear. I'm going to be making contact with the driver.
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2: You guys are going to need status on there.
1: Negative. We'll be clear.
2: Are you guys clear?

the EMS and Station 4 have an emergent response going to 210 Maple Ave, the Maple, for a 98-year-old male who fell and injured his hip. Patient is currently in his bed. Central Square, first home, 2257.

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1: 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And 3 inches here. He does normally do hard turns as well.
0: Sorry, 93 copies.
2: And the flying unit.
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0: 28, go traffic.
1: Pink place gonna be out of Ohio, 77. Edward, Petra Paul, 661, I believe. Turn on white SUV. North Church. And 72.
2: Studio, I'll building on the west side of the property behind this address. She'd like, I'll come up and check it out. 7541.
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1: Clear that, Jim. Hi,

0: Central State County Nets have a suspicious possible domestic. 3975 East Long Lake Road, RP on the line. Today's G's under duress, I will speak freely. I've heard her to hear a man's voice in the background. V declined any weapons. She's since disconnected phone call. 947-7545. 47 row.
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1: Clear. It looks like we do have a history of DB at this address as well.
0: Clear.
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0: suspicious near the Huntington Bank. 1270 East Front Street. Anonymous RP states a female wearing a white hoodie and reddish pants was yelling for help and then running eastbound. RP left the area. Central City.
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0: Meanwhile, 456 on lean for deploy. Three one Adam David Victor six.
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0: 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Hear any more calls on this?
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0: Richard, Ida, Paul, Mary 3, Anna Black, BMW. We're in the parking lot of the old Lucky Jacks, 1707 Garfield.

0: Frederick EMS, Frederick EMS, please respond to 4978 Sherwood Trail.
1: Okay.
0: That'll be 4978 Sherwood Trail. 83-year-old male has fallen off the bed. 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He is conscious and breathing at this time.
1: We don't have trouble, man. 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
1: 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Pulling into Culver's with a white Mitsubishi.
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0: checkout 2342. And I'll declare this if you could leave me on it to make some notes.
1: Fair enough. All set for 934 status?
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0: Then the state of Tom Queen 1592 DTQ 1592 Red Yukon. 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

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Okay, thanks.

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On HBD.

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2: I'm guessing it's a Lathan David story. I'll be attempting to run him in a moment.
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0: 27, Wayson Story, 730 of all three is no more ballots.
1: Copy, thank you. Has the subject locked himself in the bedroom, or is he out with all the other occupants?
0: I'm not sure exactly where he was. However, he was not aware that she was making the phone call.
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0: 545. 7545, go ahead. Out of service. 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
1: Go ahead, Mike.
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1: Yeah, Mission Wife, you know, SM 420-298-585-883.

Thompsonville EMS and Station 8. Have a one vehicle PI going to Crest Mountain Drive and Cadillac Highway. Have a blue Ford picked up into a tree. You have a driver who is bleeding from his face. Central's clear. First zone, 3 hours.

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1: 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Can't find that.

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0: 45-6 RP stays is a long driveway. 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
1: 8 Chief, in and out to the station, 8 after. I did not copy that.
2: We are not, but we'll be out.
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0: 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Cheers.
1: Vehicle, unresponsive.
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2: Units clear last, negative contact, will be clear, no report.
0: Yeah,

0: request from Station 8 to assist on Crystal Mountain Drive off of Cadillac Highway for a black Ford pickup that went into a tree. Driver is pinned and unresponsive. Central clear. First tone's 11 after. Go ahead.
1: Get off.
0: In route, 11 after.

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0: This is going to be on Crystal Mountain Drive.
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1: 7541.
0: Unreadable plate will be slower on 31 towards Silver Pines, be a white, or sorry, silver minivan.
1: Clear, slower on towards Silver Pines, silver minivan. Silver minivan, correction.
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1: 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Or, I'm sorry, his son Lathan in Traverse City tonight.
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1: Clear on that. 6 seems to be pulling up. 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

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Check me, Josh. 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
1: You're calling Munson, please re-identify and go ahead.
0: This is on the minute EPA transfer from Grayley ER, female patient, intracranial hemorrhage, are you guys with the patient?
1: Yes, we're aware. What's the GPS on this patient?
0: GPS of 6 or 7.
1: All right, bring my arrival, once and clear.
0: Yeah, once clear.

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0: 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Stand by for the plate.
2: 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Central clear 158.
0: 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To Robert Adam Paul 06.
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1: It's going to be on scene, 7-story, metal structure. We're evacuated, in the process of being evacuated. We have audible and visual alarms.
0: 37-story megastructure, evacuation in progress, audible and visual alarms.

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1: 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I believe she's going to be at the hotel main entrance.
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No plate, be 31 and 4 mile with a red Jaguar.

0: 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Edward Charles Paul 7837, gonna be Garfield. Check that, Front Street in Garfield. It's a white Toyota Sienna. 236.
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1: Okay.

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1: 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He is conscious and breathing. 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

0: Plus in the ER, I'm up in the ER. This is Seagull 622, incoming patient report. How do you go?
1: Calling Munson, 23, identifying. Go ahead.
0: Munson ER, this is Seagull 622, bringing you a 52-year-old female, date of birth 3873. Initials, D is in Delta, H is in Hotel. This is a transfer patient from Seagull Memorial Hospital. Are you aware of this patient?
1: Yes, we're aware.
0: Fantastic. Patient is currently rushed in semi-comfortably on her cot, anal 4, GCS 15. We got her on 15 liters of humidified oxygen. Vitals are as follows. Heart rate of 81, sinus on a monitor, blood pressure 152 over 84. Currently 100% SpO2 on that 15 liters of humidified oxygen. No significant changes, stable the entire way. If you don't require anything further, we'll see you in about 10 minutes.
1: Great, nothing further. Room on arrival, Munson clear.
0: 622 clear.

Fletcher Central to EMI Station 2. EMI Station 2, need to respond to Ohana AFC in Manton at 11530 East 16 Road. 11530 East 16 Road, cross at North Celia, North 47 Road. Heavy 34-year-old male, paralyzed from the waist down. He has an injured foot laceration. He's transferring himself from the chair to the bed. He has a deep laceration on his toes. He is bleeding currently there. Applying pressure. Central clear at 339.

Yes, Yelta 301. 301 for Mike M. Let me copy a party 7. Leaving Colwell Ludington 1. When I'm in the left of Ludington, no extras.

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0: Good morning. 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

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Party one response for a 14-day-old female. She is conscious and breathing. 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

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I'll have to.

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1: 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You can show me in service until 1600 hours. I'm currently in Crawford County.
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It's going to be Cherry Hill Nest. They have an 80-year-old female. Altered LOC and new onset of immobility, possibly due to a UTI. 620.

collect through Central Station 22 EMS. Station 22 is Sixty Grace Avenue, 3319 North 13 Road. 3319 North 13 Road. Springville Township has crossed of West 18 and a half Road and West 20 Road. For a 79-year-old male, he is not responding. Excuse me, when his wife speaks to him, he just looks at her. Walking around in circles, just seems to be off. Central's clear.

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0: 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I'll be in service to 1600, starting out Ross Common.
1: 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Have a great shift.
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1: 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So blue color Lincoln, Washington.
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0: Mike John, 160. Yeah, we'll be in service 424. We're getting the numbers in the MDT right now. You have a wonderful day.
1: 160, I should be in service. Have a great day also.
0: Thank you.
1: Have a good day. Have a good one. Every morning.

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0: Central, unit 10, South William Street, say. I do have a delayed response.
1: Send a mail, send a mail, see.
0: Oh, I see.

0: So it's Alpha 11-2, MedCom. 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
1: Good.
0: You too, thank you.

0: Georgia Squad 131 response to my Roger PTC 2950 Lafreniere Road, room 29. Got 86-year-old male with chest pain and difficulty breathing. Central clear 713.
1: Go ahead. If it's in regards to a fire alarm at the PD, I contacted Grand Traverse Band Tribal, the fire department. I'm going to talk to some maintenance people that are outside right now. Copy. Yeah, we just got a call from APS. They said it was a human service fire smoke alarm. I can tone out Fountain Bay and Grand Traverse Band too, maybe. Copy that. Thank you. And come right inside. Did you want me to turn them out? My apologies. I think we'll be all set. I'm speaking to some employees here. They said that they burnt some toast in the toaster. I already contacted 751, unless if he needs that today, but we should be okay. Copy that.
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1: Thank you, I'll just take care of it.

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0: Sitting right over to Elder. We're got that the tribal TV for that fire alarm.
1: Copy that, 7-Eleven.

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2: Central, 7-7-3. From West 1 PD, warrant is confirmed. However, they advise to advise and release.
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0: Hunting large commercial structure, audible and visible alarms, 271.5 command out investigating.
1: Over.
2: Our group change is complete. Number should be the same from yesterday, but I'm going to re-enter them. Can you press on scene of this call at 0716?
0: Yeah.

0: Pick up them, Pagano 715. And do you think you're putting your numbers in?
1: Central 7513 status.

0: Moving on to 701. Talk with some employees. It was a burnt bagel. We'll be working on resetting the alarm.
1: Hold up, please.
2: Letter 967. What's your location?
1: How are you?

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1: Five 24 with crew change at 1900. All numbers should be in the air available.
0: Say, so, yeah, have a good day.

0: 635.
1: Good morning.
2: Yeah, good morning. We're heading up to Old Chicago Road to finish up the work plan from yesterday. We will check in with you as the day progresses.
1: Copy that. Have a good day. 65 clear.
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2: Well, what do I-

Central 772. Good. Yeah. Finally got a message back from Wayne County. They advise me as well.

0: 614.
1: Central, St. Cayetra, weapons complaint going to be near 4800 West Elliott Road. RP lives just a couple doors down. It's a dirt road that he maintains, so there's been some people that have moved a camper into the pine trees there, unknown who owns the property, but they've been throwing dirt onto the road. He asked them to stop doing that. The man got irate, said, "You don't own the road, get out of here," and said, "I'll shoot you." He then went into his camper or vehicle and retrieved a pistol with a long barrel, walked back out with it in his hand, didn't point it at him, but RP drove away at that point, and he's currently waiting down the road in Buckley to keep his distance. Stand by for dispatch.
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0: Leon off from 45, one of them in service. With the office. Good morning.
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0: 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Did that flight that ran earlier come back? Good flights, any ideas?
1: The 7-7-3, an 06 Dodge Ram pickup registered in Nicole Jenkins. Not showing valid 10.27 yet, something maybe.
0: I don't know.

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0: The Tabernacle Church, it's at 315 East Wexford Avenue in Buckley. Looks about 2 blocks east of the flashing light.
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0: 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I'm going to be clear my 11 and in service. 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
1: Of course. Good morning. 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

0: 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Good morning, sir. I'm in your county until 1600. Vehicle 7526.
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1: 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I'll show you in service. Have a great day.
0: Thank you, you too.

0: No, I'm not from 45-1. I'll be out at Sheriff's Office.
1: Probably 7-8.
0: Central 40-2.
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11, responding priority 1, going to the parking lot of the Home Depot, 2522 Crossing Circle. Going to be looking for a green Chevy Equinox towards the back of the parking lot. Got a 55-year-old female there, clammy, difficulty breathing. 8 o'clock.

0: Central Line 55, traffic stop. Can I have that? 50055 G George 603. 055 G 603. We south Long Lake, east of West Long. It's a blue GMC pickup.
1: Thanks, everyone. 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
0: I should be all set down here. The caller's not wanting to pursue anything. He just wants it documented.
1: Clear, break 9, 6, 7. I'll show you in the clear.
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0: 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Where are you, last place, Yonder?
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10 to State County, that's VOL Recluse. Vehicle going to be northbound 37 from 113, but a 10-minute time delay. It's going to be a GFL truck, RP advised. High rate of speed and speeding through pass, or check that school zone on 113. Registration, Frank 112975. 810.

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2: Central for Peninsula EMS, responding priority 2, 19501 Whispering Trail, across the Sweeney Road for a 92-year-old female cell. She's stating she's in pain, but unknown where the pain's coming from. Central Clear 816.

0: say that you were 11, able to run up the driveway and pick one up on the one? That's good. Mr. Blanchard. That's a request for review.
1: I will start heading towards the Charlevoix gym.
0: That's good. Thank you.

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1: Red Harris, officer, go ahead.
0: Good morning, in service. All of our numbers should be in. Ready to rock.

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1: yes. Plano, Edward, X-ray 2748. 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

0: 33, number 11. 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
1: I have not. 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
1: Are you clear of your stop yet?
2: I see you moving.
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2: Clear. Can I punch up towards 312 North South Long Lake Road? Subaru pulled over on the side of the road. Don't have the door open like he was getting

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1: Chevy Equinox, valid to Jan Warner, that was in Marion, Michigan.
0: 10-4, I'm going to be making a traffic stop on that on 633 near Norton.

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1: 2988 Sawyer Road, 2988 Sawyer Road. Oh, wait, no, I'm out.

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0: 706.
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0: Can you clear? Code 6. I've arrived at that point, and I'm going to be then starting my survey soon. Let's say 1300.
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2: 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Can you show me how to telerad for the first portion? 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
3: I'm just on Station 4, I'm just on Station 4, I have a priority 1. I'm going to 2686 Deborah Lane. 2686 Deborah Lane, Gilmore Township, across the Slugerville Road in the dead end. For a 56-year-old male, difficult to breathe in. Central's clear, 907.

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Central 955, Kenny.

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0: 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I'll be out at the 5810 address.
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1: 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Were you UTL on the female?
0: Clear. UTL, 917.
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0: Can you push it back in from the driver's side a little bit, please?
1: Off the flat.
0: Six 16, clear. Leave off 45-22.
1: Go ahead.
2: It was a accidental pocket dial. They're working on the roof there at the house. Everyone's okay. I will be clear. No report.
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2: 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There was a lot of cussing. 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
1: Clear.

That's a paging City Rescue 1, MMR 6, responding priority 2 at 1223 East 8th Street, apartment 206, across the South Civic Center and Steele Street, for a 60-ish-year-old male there, called in by a third-party caller, stating he had fallen and needed a lift assist. I had to get this address from the Secretary of State. The caller is not on scene. I was unable to make contact with the patient. Such clear 927, 32.

0: being out instead of Alpha 6.
1: Sabre.
0: 10-18-81 West Hall. Called and said female driving a white Chevy Blazer drove into the side of the building. No injuries, vehicle still drivable. No EMS requested.
1: Clear. I'm in route.
0: 929. 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
2: 4984 North Flamingo. I'll be out there to cover some property.

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It's going to be Traverse Bay Internal Medicine, 30-year-old female, low heart rate, altered LSC 932.

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1: And 8th Street.

Central pending harassment complaint. Transportation 880 Parsons accused. Not on scene. Resides over on Burn Street potentially. Over a police car. Central clear.

0: 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Can you show myself in AC3 and route to 3775 Voice Road? And will you let me know if you think we need a deputy to accompany you?
1: Well,
0: out there, their dog is loose and just massacred a bunch of chickens.
1: Okay. Central Alpha 32, South Monson.
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2: Three, 306. 303. 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
1: 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Leave it on Ranger 3.
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1: Cool. Squad 12 off 12, both on 3.

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1: 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I think they're going back to Crawford. 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

0: Can I get a report number, please?
1: Who's your on duty sergeant today?
2: I have 919 who is currently on duty.
1: Roger, thank you.
3: 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Patrol some property. 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

0: Cable City Unit. Can I have a warrant call at the historic courthouse? Called my staff there. They have Alicia Hayden. So being cooperative is aware of wants to come from the way for next Cable.
1: Carlos, you caught that one.
0: Brandon.
1: Central, check that. Owl.
0: Brandon, I'll get you back. Is Central clear?
1: Yeah, I should be all set. Owl, check the buzz. Safety changes.
0: Brandon.
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0: 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Show us around.
2: 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Good morning, I'm in service until 1400 on an OHSP traffic grant.
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1: 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I'm only showing one Manistee transport going to Traverse City, and it's still on will call.
0: Yeah, that's the one.

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1: Sounds good.
0: Looks like it was pinging around 2561 Tower Hill Road in between in between 2561 Tower Hill and 2649 Tower Hill. This is an iPhone crash notification. It says accuracy range of 5 meters. Call partner did state that she could hear cars moving around it, but we haven't received any other calls on it.
2: I'm en route to 6066 Gagne Road. 6066 Gagne Road. Ice Lake.
0: Great. Is that going to be in reference to this high view call I have you on?
2: Yeah, I'll let you know what I'm on.
0: Great. 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
3: 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You put out 4 ice calls with them.
0: I'm sorry, can you repeat that last traffic?
3: If 4 is going into 5, I will go with him.
0: Clear on that, I'll attach you to the call.
2: Clear last and rest of that as well. Can you go with the location again, please?
0: The two houses of 2549 Tower Hill Road and 2561 Tower Hill Road. Looks like it's just going to be south of

0: 7231, I'll be in the area. You said it was just south of the 2549.
1: And that's going to be south of Crestview Road.
0: Okay, clear.

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1: I'm not sure if you're that traffic from the AC units. There's going to be a Clark and voice waiting for you there.
2: All right, I'll be there in a minute.

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1: You'll be on task.
2: Copy, assigned task.

0: Apologies, there's a lot of background noise. I didn't quite hear you.
1: Disregard. I'll give you a call and get the information. I have all of it.
0: Fair enough.

0: 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That's it.
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1: Could you go in?
0: Can you make the venue Grant and Grove Street, and I'll be all set.
1: Right.
0: I'll be at the house with Animal Control.

Google Seek up on the east side. It's going to have a welfare check, 1223 East 8th Street, Unit 206 of Terrence Cole there. RP is concerned about his condition. Did have a lift assist there earlier this morning. For next available tonight.

0: 69 for you.
1: Good.
0: If you could just take a look around, there's these two dogs are loose again. And apparently at 3620 voice, chickens were attacked there by these dogs.
1: Okay.
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0: Just to correct that, it's just one dog. 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Yeah.
1: Okay. Yeah, I'm down at 3620. He said 4 minutes ago he was here and took another chicken.
0: Okay.

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1: Come in, South 1. Clear.

0: from 6'9". 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
0: 227. I'll be clear of the jailbreak.
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0: Back in route 2, 6-4.

0: lines, clear stop. 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Last of Appleton, A-P-P-L-E-T-O-N. First of George, comma, middle of Stephen with a V. Mail, 3-6 of 8.
1: 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Clear off that.
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0: F. Frank, M. Mary, C. Charles, U. Union, 9, D. David, G. George, 1, C. Charles, K. King, B. Boyle, 51527.
1: Questionable jurisdiction here. Mm-hmm. But Wyatt would like to call reference a wallet that was in Tennessee that he thinks happened here in our county. Stop it, Kix.
2: Not quite sure, because it's not eligible for a metal plate.
0: Copy. He's got a temp in the window. It's so dark, I'm going to have a hard time giving you that number here. I'll try in a second.
2: Copy.
1: Natural, TG7.
0: Good.
1: I just spoke directly with the caller on the call you're at. I got a better location for you. It's going to be to a volleyball court, RV, kind of near the bathroom beyond the half wall made out of concrete.
3: Clear. So, double checking, this is, they're one of the same, there's not one at the fish weir, not one over.
1: Affirmative, it is the same color for both these calls.
3: Clear that, I'll direct that way then.

0: coming into Central. I'm going to phone like this for a tour of the metal. In Central, copy.
1: Where?
2: 480. Hello, Sylvia. Call your tape agent.

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1: Coming down 23.

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1: I just want to report that I'm about to leave Zisk's landing.
0: Yeah, I can send that message along.
1: 595 clear.

0: 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Myself and 308 will be in route to Bay State Report with one. AC2 from 969 on com.
1: Go ahead.
0: I see the dog. It's between me and the RP's house right now. It was eating out of the chicken and straight on the power line.
1: Okay, I think AC3 is somewhere over that way too. I am just clearing for this address and I'll head that way.
0: Okay, yeah, AC3 is walking out toward you right now. Oh, yeah.

0: Control 232, check on your status.
1: Yes, break.
0: Clear, guys. I'm assuming there wasn't any transport from earlier.
1: No, it was lift assist.
0: Affirmative, just the lift assist, no transport was needed.

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0: 5-9 Trevor City Air, have you all been clear? Call me, it's over.
1: Trevor City Air.

Rick Marina, I'm with you. We have 05 POV. Star score is low. 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
1: Go ahead, sir.
0: Good morning, myself and Grand Rivers 949. We're going to be over at 66 Kanye Road on follow up. They just wanted to let you know.
1: Yes, sir.

0: AC2 from Washington County.
1: Go ahead.
0: I'll confirm DOA.
1: Okay, can you have them write down the information for the place that they sent him to so I can give it to her so she can call?
0: Do they want to claim it here, the Barry, or just the other?
1: We're going to start with the other.
2: Seth Rogen. Excuse me, Seth Rogen.

0: copy.
1: Yeah, 4550.
2: Go ahead.
1: I'll be clear, verbal for now.
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0: 3 with Denver Central.
1: Yeah, that's right, C2.
2: I'm...
1: Berkshire advised to send the owner here so they can get their information.
2: Okay, she's in that vehicle until her husband gets home, so I will just have her call and arrange an appointment there.
0: Clear.

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1: Okay, thanks.
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0: Okay. Says yes.

27th. That will be clear last. Heading to 304 Chippewa Highway, 80-year-old female, disoriented. Three four zero eight Chippewa Highway.

0: 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It's on a white GM airport access drive.
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2: 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Engine 212 will be en route in lieu of rescue 392.
1: 1103, 391 and 212. This is coming up as a priority one response. 82-year-old female, she fell, hit her head. She is conscious and breathing. Priority one.
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1: Hi, Central.
0: I haven't heard from the engine, but I also just got the cancellation from the airline company.
1: Have that region stand the engine down, and I'm almost on scene.

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0: 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I'll be out at 9651 West Oak Lake Drive.
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2: Just calling State County for a suspicious.
0: 26, 25, course.

0: only way I can get one is to break kind of possible rolling domestic on Valley between Seeley and Hanson. Female apparently possibly jumped out or was shoved out of the car. RP wasn't sure. She said she was fine, not injured. A red Ford Impala was a suspect vehicle.
1: Is the female back with the suspect vehicle or with the RP?
0: Again, the suspect vehicle was a red Ford Impala, sir.
2: Traffic stop. It's going to be on a box truck. I'm Boy David 91405. We're going to get a 5200 Peninsula truck.
0: Female and was pointed away from city. He was trying to get her back when she left.
1: 18 is taken from the course and will be headed that way.
3: Central 391, I'll be clear left. 11-10.
1: Left to the elementary.
3: A-firm just turned on Valley.
1: Yeah, we'll be coming from Seeley, once we're in the Seeley area.
3: Old white male wearing a black.
0: Your female victim was described as wearing a gray crop top, long sleeve hoodie. She had black and blue hair. Suspect male was wearing a black shirt and hat.
1: Got it. 27 copy.
3: Zero NWT 93, the Circle K with yellow Jeep Wrangler. Clear, I said that's the one on gas.
1: Gas.
3: Clear. Two two seven.
1: Good.
3: Well, I work on that with the caller, because you're back 232 at the 2 North gas station there on 8th.
1: Okay.
4: 27 from 32, I can advise on that.
3: That's clear.

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1: Hello.
0: Clear of the range. I'll be en route to the Emergency Operations Center, Grand Traverse County, for a meeting.
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1: Oh, I'm in Rapid City.

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1: 951, good.
0: Lemire, their own moped. No registration.
1: I got you, Woodmere and Boone.
0: Go ahead.
2: Just leaving Kingsley Yard with your mailings.
0: Okay, you know where you're going there on Sparling Road?
2: 10-4.
0: I'll be there shortly.
3: Hi, I'm crossing the plat now.
0: Copy, 6-10.
3: Vehicle.
0: Go with that traffic again.
3: Is that going to be the vehicle?
0: A-firm.
3: Sarah, if you want to hold it down, then we'll be there shortly.

0: 22 on the intro file. Last of Dykstra, D-Y-K-S-T-R-A, first of David, common, middle of Jonathan, common. His date of birth is going to be
1: 08-23-1988.
2: R-O is
3: probation
2: for R-O.
3: Go ahead. Where the first will be the R registered owner. Will be last of Underwood, U-N-D-E-R-W-O-O-D, first of Billy, B-I-L-L-I, middle of Joe, J-O, white female, 8-23 of 93.

0: see a cancel about his state license. Holland texting her friend, you know, some final arrangements and saying, I'm not asking you to help me, just telling you I'm going to kill myself, and if I'm a vegetable, end it, and make sure my dog gets to see my body. My last text was at 11 a.m. Had a lot of mental health issues and is not taking her medications, not believed to own any weapons. Stand by for dispatch.
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1: Go ahead. I want to confirm those details. I'm getting no record off of him. Last name of Dykstra, D-Y-S-T-R-A. First name David, middle name Jonathan, 08-23-1988.
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1: 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Just waiting for 18. We will most likely be taking PC to the hospital.
0: Clear that. Would you like me to kick one out?
1: I don't believe it'll be willing.
2: I'm ready.
3: Ready?
2: I'm just coming on to the 6U. My MPT is down. Break.
3: Good.
2: Is there a department number associated with the 6U address, and what was the name of the person again?
4: 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You're going to be looking to make contact with Morgan

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0: 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Did I see you, Kino?
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0: One officer is waiting for a 911 hangup on Glen Lake Road near Sunset Drive. Copy. What is the address of coming from the address of 6691 Sunset Drive was Glen Lake Drive. It's probably is either leaves or maybe cutting trees, but it's called 4 times out. No one's answering and no answer on texting.
1: 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We're all 4517 traffic stop. YQ235, it's a silver Camry with one.
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0: 7513,
3: I'm just coming to the county by the Empire. I can take that call on Sunset if I'm closest.
1: You may go off 4522. I'm 22669. I'm not too far out.
3: Okay, so you can show me the county. I'll be working related to the project office.
0: Central
4: 4018-27,
0: stat.
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1: Name spelling, K King, H Henry, O Ocean, F Sam, H Henry, Enora, E Edward, V Victor, I Ida, F Sam, first of Sarah, S A R A. She's got no middle name. Her date of birth is 9/14/94.
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4: We've got a kind of a serious tree problem, I think, on 217 that we were just alerted to. 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
0: Comm Speed Market, and then they're locked in. I'll be all set.
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0: Lindsay County 2, Lindsay EMS Station 9, request for Priority 3 ambulance 20789 Cinder Road, 20789 Cinder Road, crosses of Sharona Lane and Betsy River Road, 75-year-old male, conscious and breathing, requesting a lift assist. Lindsay County clear, first down to 943.
1: Okay, bye. Yeah,

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3: 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Nine, eight, five, four, M2, Pearlfield, Hemingway, Mercedes, 6.
2: I'm just letting you know our status is good. We're on time, another wake up.
0: Copy.
4: Myself and 308 will be out at the Bay City Federal Court and ending my other just 62936, 62936.
0: Cliff, we have you out Bay City Court 1135, ending up 62936, 62936.
4: Meanwhile,
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0: 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Clear, no report.
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0: Chinese have a blocking PDA, South Garfield Avenue at Forest Lane Drive with a tan SUV and an orange Jeep. No injuries. They're going to be blocking one of the lanes before 951-959.
1: 5-1 and round. 5-9.
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0: Monsignor, Glen Lake, Alpha 391, on your 800, how do you copy?
1: This is Monsignor, go ahead.
0: Good morning, Monson. Glen Lake, Alpha 391. Interrupt your facility with a 15-minute ETA with an 82-year-old female. Chief complaint is a ground-level fall. Patient fell off a landing exiting her home. She did hit her head. She did not lose consciousness. Her GCS is 15. She does take Eliquis and has AFib. Patient has pain and crepitus in her right shoulder and pain and crepitus in her left lower extremity. Both of those extremities are splinted in place without complications. Our current vitals are a pulse of 65, respirations 14, blood pressure 167, SpO2 of 100%. And again, we'll be to your facility in about 15 minutes.
1: Alrighty, we'll get you on arrival.
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0: 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Was not seen at the intersection of Field Avenue and South Forest Lane Drive for a PDA. 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

0: 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US Station 3, find the Taco Bell with 150 for ALS 2030 North Mitchell Street for a 40-year-old female having a seizure. So we have a parking lot at Burgundy Suburban. The central's clear.
1: Just passed Tobias with 6K8551. 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
1: What's that? Are you on Mitchell Street?
0: 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I'm going to be responding with 150.
1: 926. Plate is going to be Edward Robert 605 EER 605. It'll be a Jeep gray in color, center and Peninsula Road. 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

0: 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Can I get a time and number for a traffic break for venue? Go ahead. 11236 Cedar Valley Ridge Drive. 11236 Cedar Valley Ridge, all set on status.
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Central 948. I'm clear of this. Break for a previous complaint number. Can you put me on 8772, repeating 8772, and I'm all set up, says.

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1: 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One and Cedar responded 11192 South Lake Michigan Drive, 11192 South Lake Michigan Drive, 1225.
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1: You can show 352, engine 212 en route from Glen Arbor. Clemson ER, Clemson ER, this is MMR Alpha 1.
0: Alright, this is
1: Munson,
0: go ahead.
1: Munson, this is MMR Alpha 1. In my own priority 1 traffic, going to be a stroke alert, band positive. Got a 70-ish year old female, left-sided weakness, facial droop, aphasia. Current blood pressure is 161 over 139, glucose was 130. Heart rate sitting about 130, 140, should have a history of AFib. Patient is minimally responsive. We're working on IV now, and then we'll be to your facility in approximately 10 minutes.
0: Currently an O2 sat.
1: She sat about 94. And what was your other question?
0: Sure, O2.
1: O2 was 94.
0: See you in 10 minutes at the rifle zone. I'm clear.
1: I'm in the traffic zone.
2: 958.
1: He was going to be a motorcycle plate. The CAS and stand by a minute. Just in front of Colorado.
0: Okay. 352 and 892. Patient's going to be located on the back deck at the residence.

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0: Route to Mountain Emergent. Leon 4520. I'm going to be portable on my 11.
1: You're on

0: 66 Grace Crossing, Michigan Reg, Charles George King 011. Going to be a Toyota RAV4.
1: Penn State County has patrol information only in the air, Harbor Freight. Sounds like a turtle slowly making his way across the road, causing some traffic issues, people trying to stop. IZRP to stay out of the roadway, 1235.

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1: Foot is head open. He is bleeding heavily. 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He is not responding at this time. Central, swift.

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2: Take.

Marshall to air units. Be advised of a suspicious situation, vehicles and people in the area of 101 Haley Ave in Lyon Township. Two people in a minivan, two people in a Yukon, black in color for both vehicles, going to people's houses, pretending to be state police, trying to get into homes to check for water damage. One male was seen, black hair, clean looking with a goatee. One female, long black hair. Central Clear, 1238.

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1: Central units, be well possible. OWI is going to be southbound 131, just approaching Northland. It's going to be a white Toyota car. Flexor Central, UMA Station 4. UMA Station 4, if you can respond to the southwest area, respond to the south-southwest area with 150. Getting new on the 40, possibly had a seizure, south truck is head, he's bleeding profusely, central clear. Proceeded, clear.
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0: We are on 45. 17, are you available for a card? You're on 641 or Eskiva. So that you'll be looking for a Prius, Grand Prius, so the computer ran off. Vehicle is drivable.
1: Copy. En route. Tom's. What's the?
0: 1243.
2: I got some information on that.
1: Sure. Thank you.

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2: 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Central 35, you can show me clear west. 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
0: No. Her name is Christine Bushman. She is in a maroon Ram truck. It's driver's side is dented, if you see him.
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0: 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I may be able to cover City Central for lockdown, bro. 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

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That'd be a while. I was heading north to 131. We came all the way up to almost Bay Road here. We're at the UTLS.

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1: 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He said it was the one closest to Elder. They've got some tires leaning up against the building.
0: Clear,

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0: Yep.

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0: 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Edward X-ray, open 5014 on a white RAV 4. And that's 5.
1: Fusion 4.8.
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0: Checking on me as in boy from. 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

0: to following state and county for a welfare check.
1: Everyone, can talk now. 26, of course.
0: 17 clear with report. Fire lane, again, that is 3305, round fire lane. Justin Jansen requested a welfare check on his two boys, Mason 15 and Madden 10. He hasn't seen these boys since 2019. Is not. Central 651, apologies.
1: Let me clear
0: the timing. 7-7 clear, 1310, 651, your last traffic was digital. Are you available?
2: Yeah, I'm available.
0: Clear. Your caller's name on this is Brittany Smith. She's requesting a civil standby for 159 Kewaunee Road. This is owned by a Charles Fay, her uncle. She doesn't have any PPOs or bond conditions with him. Cat history does show she has trespassed on this property, but she has an order from the judge saying that she can pick things up on the property that she owns. Specifically, she has to pick up two vehicles, a motorcycle, a motorhome, and a pontoon. She has arranged for a tow truck and other businesses to show up and help her pick this up. She requests to meet with PD at Louise. She'll be in a maroon Grand Caravan. We'll also have her mother, Tracy Fay, with her.

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1: 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I'll be right back.
0: No four.
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1: 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You could stop into the LEC lobby, going to be meeting with a Paige Bates, distraught female, came into records. That's all we have.
0: Central 322, I can go meet with her.
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0: Excellent. Just FYI, I did run this female through Lean and SOS. She's showing a mantle on her address, but changed in 23, so it was 3 years ago.
1: Copy. We'll go to the ground fire lane address first.

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2: 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I can call them back and get that.
1: Yeah, I'll check and see if they're in our district.
2: Perfect. 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

0: Central. 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
1: 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Thank you.
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0: County Line Road or Pacific Pride, somewhere in there, and if you just stay back off the road, I'll let you know what we're about.
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0: Leland on a 7513. I'm clear of the county. Have a good day.
1: 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Alright, we'll play. It's going to be on black. Toyota Tacoma. 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
3: 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I'll be at 10-7 for the remainder of the day. Have a good one.
0: Have a good day. Central 955, the traffic stop. Go ahead. Flight of 68 Adam John Yellow 1. 68 AJY 1. 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Paradise Road off of Voice with a maroon Accord.
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0: Central 951. Can you run out of Justin Welch?
1: And Hills, H is in Henry.
0: Yeah. H-I-L-T-S.
1: Clear. 1985, sound right?
0: Yep.
1: One moment.

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1: I'll be heading up Bridge for a PR, break for the address.
0: 4100 Park Forest.
1: Hey, firm, suite 208. I will not need any status.
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0: 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Again, that's 989-387-6029. And again, that's William Wilson.
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1: Control T22. Good. That female's in custody. And I'll chat down the phone number to go direct reference pickup if you'd like.
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0: Leland L, 4541, 4540.
1: That's with Dane County. It's going to be disorderly at 425 East Oak Ridge Drive in Long Lake Township. Her piece says his mom's boyfriend is intoxicated and they're very verbal. Nothing physical. He's not sure on the boyfriend's name. Maybe Ernest Ballard. And he doesn't own knives, but I don't know if he's got them or has access to them. Stand by for dispatch.
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0: 20, 4101, I'll be clear, my last.
1: I apologize. Can you revise? Guys, clear the last at 1347.
0: Thank you.
2: From Maroon Mustang Convertible GT. The vehicle's northbound US 31 to Essex Road. Driving erratically, varying speeds, crossing the yellow line. Unknown driver. What given was MSG GT. All comes back to the record out of Michigan. Central's clear, 1348.
3: Gary. Your first number for the 109 Sunset for Gary is going to be 2035. I don't have a neighbor's dispute, so it'll be under a civil complaint for both of them. And the next one will be 2036.
0: Alrighty.
1: In Leland, enjoy.
0: I copy, have a good day.
4: That's all right.
0: Okay, that's all.
5: Clear for you.
0: And you have East Oak Ridge Drive. It sounds like the parties have separated at the moment, and RP's mother is on the phone with another female. Come pick Ernest up.
4: 48's clear.
0: So,
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0: 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Central Clear 1353.
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0: Are you still working on that Woodmere Avenue caller?
1: 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Central AC3.
2: What?
1: Large Nettles Baby. I'll be in an portable.
2: We need status.
3: On the side that I'm on right now, just give me my slot. That'd be great.

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1: Yes, ma'am. If you can pull us an order for Grand Traverse.
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1: Afternoon, I'm till midnight in the county at the detachment training.
4: Central 94 down Lee.
1: John Tom here.
4: I'm just checking to see if you have earnest horsepower budget.
1: I was unable to find it. If you've got it, come let him out.
4: Yeah, we'll go off of driver's license number. It's B as in boy, 453-234-261-080.
1: Okay, stand by.
4: Sandra, love it.
2: I'm in Eastern Central. I'm away from my desk for 2.
5: Central, copy.
6: Subject where that's where the phone number comes back to after I ran at the CAD. I just tried calling the IT department at the high school to see if they can check that IT address on the possible computer that was used. I just went through the call.
4: Okay, are we doing a welfare check on this Ashland?
2: Line 57, I'll be in service on the left.
1: Okay, welcome in. Trying for you on Calgary, return to the nearest.
4: Good.
1: I have been discharged from parole in, October of last year, OSC revoked out.
4: Okay, clear.
1: I'll be done, 7. Have a good one. Have a good one.
2: Can I take some of the other men out? Clear. Point

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1: Shift supervisor, copy.
0: Hannah.
2: Hannah, copy.
0: Ottawa.
3: Copy.
0: Hannah, Ottawa Doc.
4: Can you tell us how to fix your drive, please?
0: Copy. Mason Wiley.
2: Copy.
0: Mason Dot.
1: Mason Dot, copy.
0: 7 all out.
5: Good, so.
3: Thank you.
0: One copy. MLH 2.
2: Copy.
0: DHHS South Grand.
1: Copy.
2: More copy.
0: Williams.
3: Williams copy.
0: Wiley. Romney's copy. Elliot Larson. Elliot Larson copy. R2.
6: End of contacts made. End of contacts made. And trust that. As in books.
1: Yeah, they're on.
0: Say last.
6: Stay right, copy.
0: Secondary shift supervisor. Hey, Robus.
7: Copy.
0: PTA.
2: PTA, copy.
0: Operations center.
4: Is last seen eastbound on the sidewalk.
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0: VCS.
1: Got it.
2: Go ahead.
1: You can put me on the board, I'll head downtown.
2: Clear.
3: Yes.
2: Clear.
3: Clear, got you to the general, Kelly.
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Thank you, show me how to service. 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
3: 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I got Ernest in my call, taking a ride to Hastings and Boone area.

0: control line, fuck line. This is a broke down pole on Ford Garfield, Silver Impala, Edward Nora William 808. It's not her car. She's going to make some arrangements to get it out of here. 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

0: 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For Metro 11, Metro Engine 12, Metro 14, 11.
1: Myself and 18 will be en route to that address. I put in CAD for a CNH pickup attempt. We are in route now.
0: Will you need a number for that as well?
1: We will let you know.
0: Here I go.

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1: I'm on Citation.
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0: One 25.
3: 6 6 I'm clear of my training.

one's going to be a civil complaint, a civil caller requesting a civil standby for belongings, Kendra Malice at 3810 South Gladwin, want to meet at the Benton Police Department.

0: be a trespassing or threats complaint at the auto value.
1: That our parties separated or on scene still?
0: Parties are separated.
1: Alright, we'll take care of the civil standby first.
2: Clear again, the caller was a Kendra Malice. She was just requesting to get belongings in from her mom. Let her in the house to get her things, and she's just trying to get her things in her best to get out. She's going to meet you at the Denton Police Department, and she'll be in a Red 4 Expedition.
3: Central 17. I want to be in service until midnight, and I'll open the call.
2: K972, I'm back in the district.
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1: 691, coming up as a priority 1, 76-year-old male indicating he's. Just some readings.

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1: Go ahead, have a good night.

0: they drove through the parking lot as well as drove by the residents and the callers out there. I'll be UCL on that one. Go ahead with the, I'll be heading to the AutoZone one.
1: One, Tyler, the manager at Auto Value, 2997 West Salt Lake Drive. He's our caller. Said originally there's a male and four other males with him that were digging around in the trash corral area. When caller had gone outside, asked why they were there, they said they were looking for stolen alcohol. So they got in their vehicle to leave, and caller took a picture of their license plate, and the driver got out. Was very angry and was threatening caller and his property. Those people are now gone, but our caller was able to give a plate and vehicle description.
0: Alright, go ahead with the plate and vehicle description.
1: Plate was Frank Adam Henry 1527 FAH 1527. Came back to an 04 Chevy with Derek Smith out of Lake City, expiration 27 EIDS. He did end up TXing the store a few minutes later, and the TX that he used came back to a Daniel Smith. We don't have a valid address in the form.

think I'm using a bank alarm, 3745 North US 31 South. It's the forefront main office on 31 South. Calling to the alarm company. There's the hold up alarm. It's a wireless hold up. I don't know their information yet. 4953.

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0: 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Have a good night.
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1: 7207, I am well. I'll be at the range.
0: Clear, how much are you busy at the range?
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0: Clear last, no contact.
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0: 14, good afternoon, AN service.
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0: have you head over to 9581 South M37. We've got a 27-year-old pregnant female there feeling faint, and she's alone in the home. We do have EMS on the way.
1: Cross the Bartlett and Zoo Road. 27-year-old female. She's 32 weeks pregnant and feeling like she's going faint. Sun Square, 1434.
0: Yeah, in South County there. You're still probably going to be closest.
2: Clear this and then out. Go from close.
0: Clear 965. I'll have you go 939. You can stay available.
2: Okay.
0: Yeah, sorry about the AVL.

Further south, I see what you mean. I just went over and did a loop around up the Pine, and I'm back up by the cemetery, but I'll head south on Pioneer now.

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3: I am.
0: That's very good, sir. If you wouldn't mind responding to 3444 North Circle Drive, make contact with Stephanie Smith. Said that Rocky Rational is running his go-kart through a property. Sure, file complaint.

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1: Clear. 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
0: Yeah, we're going to be heading over to 424 Highview Road. Let you know we're out.
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0: 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The Hammond Town line with a black enclave.

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0: 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Appreciate it.
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0: Working this one. Station 3, need to respond to the Family Healthcare, 520 Cobb Street, for a 71-year-old male experiencing hypotension. He is currently conscious over. You'll be going to door 9 on the east side of the building, Central Square.

0: 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St. Mary's and Adams, 36394, Robert Frank, and 36394 RF, sub black, Chevy, unknown occupants. Pregnant, Mama hasn't had any complications so far with her pregnancy, it should be her third pregnancy. Outpatient does not show any signs of any kind of labor. Outpatient said about 30 minutes ago she got really hot and sweaty, felt like she was going to pass out, got very lightheaded. At this time, patient's alert-oriented, not really complaining anything at this moment. Let's get things further. Last of vitals, blood pressure 102 over 74, times moderate 70, blood triggers 110, respiratory rates of 16 on labor, then 99% of room air. Anything further, we'll be there about 15 to 20 months.
1: Coronado,
0: I'm on some clear. Alright, clear, thanks. Just advising I'm going to be double with 7236 for the remainder, going by 40 today.

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0: Last Rothbart, R. Robert, O. Ocean, T. Tom, H. Henry, B. Boy, A. Adam, R. Robert, T. Tom. First of Christine, C-H-R-I-S-T-I-N-E, middle of Ellen, E-L-L-E-Y. Christine Ellen Rothbart, female, 1024.
1: And that was out of North Carolina. Out of Greensboro.
0: Can you give me a... Tom Grand Travers, Bravo 4. 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

0: MedCom Grand Traverse, such a lot.
1: I've got RTX for the still that's headed on. I'm going to go with her. She said she has a 25-minute ETA.
0: Copy that. Can you open up the CAD for me so I know the address?
1: Affirmative, I was just in that. Northbound out of the village of Sutton Bay on 22, starts through F-150, plate begins with a 4, ends with a 9. RP's not sure about what is in the middle, and it is swerving between the fog and the center line. We went off heavily. I copy. Could you go with the vehicle information again, please? Dark blue, Ford F-150. Plate begins with a 4, ends with a 9. Copy that. Thank you.
0: Leelanau, 4541, 4540, Boat Patrol, Lake Leelanau.
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2: Good status.
0: Good status. Central 955, I'll be 10-8.
2: You're coming in from Broomhead, from the north, going up the second slope. Try to spread it in there. I'll check, see if there's any obstructions.
3: Come by this mailbox, Bill, where there's a washout.
0: We're on St. Neil Road.
1: Clear.
3: Just ahead of where I was setting when you turned around.
2: She would be a better place for it, yes. Around the corner from Farrell 623, 583 will be sitting there with, there's a washout near that mailbox he's talking about where he's at.
3: Is that west of her?
2: That'd be towards the east end of Hirsch.

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1: Clear this address, break for another.
0: Good.
1: 889 West Hammond Road.
0: Yes, I know.

0: we've been in a possible warrant attempt at Munson. I'm going to hold it for 222-1507.
1: Central 222, I'm just clear here again, by the way.
0: Clear, you might want to. And then it's like for us to sit on a subject until they're released from treatment. 10-9, 10-10s rather, out of Mason County.
2: Central 227.
0: Good.
2: I'll be clearing here in a minute. I'm aware of that as well. I'll point that way.
0: That's clear. I'll drop out.
3: And 12 personnel, you on the air? 50 noise.
0: Go ahead, Central.
3: I just got a call from Ollie's. Their alarm's going off again, and they were told to call us if it goes off, so we don't dispatch. Is that correct?
2: Let me confirm with Angel Evans.
3: Clear.

Right, Tom Grand Travers, Alpha 12. Grand Travers, Alpha 12, go ahead. So it was canceled by... So, copy, cancelable fire, no contact.

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0: Well, we're just supposed to be in town, so we're going to head over there to Alaska. You can put us on it, and no need for drones.
1: Clear, and they did say that it was in test, and we did not get a call from the alarm company. It was a staff member who said that fire told them to call every time the alarm goes off so that we don't dispatch. Whitewater Chief, go ahead.
2: I just had a car accident happen in front of me at Fargo in front. One car looks like it's pulling in the Admiral station, and the other car is driving off right now.
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4: Good.
3: Okay, we start heading towards Barlow in front. Whitewater Chief calling out a possible LSPDA. 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
1: Address is 7767 Rapid City Road, reporting her checking account was wiped out.

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1: Just FYI, I had spoken to her yesterday as well. She was reporting people trying to get her information. I think it might be a little bit.

0: 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The city, we have the next team or transport.
1: Do it.
0: Central 959, I'll be on Edmund for the remainder.

0: Pero es que jugaba.
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Central Lake Hotel, and that's driver Eagle Circle, 5 minute time lapse, looking for a navy blue older Chevy Silverado. The male half name, so if you know Cal Henry, they came in for a tour of Liberty and Holmes and seemed very intoxicated. Last seen headed southbound on Stadium Drive, Central Clear 1531.

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0: 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If I haven't notified you, I will be on the way out there.
1: Copy, will you need status?
0: Negative.
1: Copy. Good evening, train service. I'm always on my desk for tribute.
2: Can you copy?

Thank you.

0: That's 9-12. All right. They decided to take me to town line, not Hughes. No pursuit. I'll be on town line and have
1: it. Are you calling him?
0: I'll be clearing that public relations. Can I get a number for a suspicious 880 person? And then I'll be clearing 10-7. Clear?
2: I'll have 72-200 with me as well. To the north.
0: Clear?
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0: Line
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3: Shackles.
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0: I'm sorry, it didn't come through on my radio. Do you have a transfer for us?
1: Hey, Norm. I think you're coming out of the ED med surge, actually, 231, going to 770 to the floor, 182504. Suspect patient, they are requesting ALS.
2: So I don't know.

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1: Hey, can you go to for the Husqvarna 450 20 inch down to south on the next post?
0: Can you repeat that, please?
1: We need a chain for the Husqvarna 450 20 inch bar on south.
0: 50 we got has a .325 pitch. 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
0: That'll work. 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
1: 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Boyfriend is making suicide. We're not sure where he lives. 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
2: 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Position. I'm going to be heading 15, please. Why are my 3 down
1: 6? 802.
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0: Clear an assault.

0: 27 Central.
1: And say, we'll be headed that direction.
0: We changed that larceny to 4026, and that'll be 10-7, 10-11. Have a good night.
2: You got it.
3: Nine four five. 691,
2: and units responding to Page Lane. This is going to be a priority 3. Now, effective breathing. It's unknown if he has any type of a seizure disorder or if he's a diabetic. This is his co-worker is calling from a landscaping crew, and he's relatively new.

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0: 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Station 22, respond to 351 West Wexford Avenue. 351 West Wexford Avenue. 43-year-old man experiencing severe back pain. He does have a history of kidney stones. Central clear.
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0: Roger, 9-1-9. I've got a probate order to drop down to you. That's going to be out on Oak Hill Lane. 232.
1: Two.
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0: 点来完。
1: 就去冲一下。Apologies, I'm on a Munson. I don't have the greatest cell signal. I'm going to be dealing with some stuff here. I'll keep you updated. I don't need to do so.
2: Good. 80166.1.
0: 6-3.

0: And since they're against patrol information only in the area of 816 East State Street, State of Michigan. Last seen eastbound from there, looking for a gray pickup truck. RP reports subject driving that vehicle was in a verbal argument only with a neighbor in the area. Thinks it was maybe about cutting grass or being too close to the vehicle. Nothing physical, it's just verbal. No calls from any involved parties. 1604.
1: Central 934.
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1: If you get any calls on a broken down vehicle, C-Core, East Long, they're all set, chosen row.
2: Okay. Can you get a description of the color type?
1: Yep, it's a black, newer style Bronco, Edward William Tom 6962.
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1: Is that calling Steak County for a suspicion?
2: Central 18, Bourbon, ready?
3: 5243 is 5-1, check that 612 Roseburg. 4026, Bourbon Country Store, en route to my suspect's residence.
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1: Come on.
0: Come on, sir. Have you there?
1: Hey, as well.

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0: Yeah, it's Boy David 74969. 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

0: Central 621. That's a complaint. She's not wishing to file a report at the moment. Talked about options with the PPO. Sounds like she's going to go that route. I don't know. I'll declare.
1: 16:21.

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0: She spoke with the driver for that drive off. 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
1: Central 4018.
2: 4018.
1: That vehicle is going to be on the side of the road with a flat tire. 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

0: Smith looking fuel, reckless driver, northbound on Northwest Silver Lake Road from Secor, good luck, Cadillac CT5, Light Lincoln Victor 56FAM. Recklessly driving and passing and brake checking and yelling out the window at people. That's clear, 1646.
1: Central line 55 traffic stop.

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3: 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I'll give it a try.

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0: Roof 10 Chief, just making sure it's Tyler Hills Drive. Tyler Hills Drive, almost at the end of the division off of Secor.
1: Okay, from that, we had a secondary car off that road. We're in that way now.
0: Copy.
2: Promotion.
3: 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Could you show Rocky Rasho trespass from 344 North Circle?
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2: We're going to be clear of the left.
1: Just wanted to put it under the right one. Thank you.
3: I have crossed up Winchester and Summerlees. 91-year-old female. Altered LLC lethargic. Sounds clear, 1631.
2: Clear, thank you.
0: 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I'll just have a unit swing through Tower 31 available. 1632.
1: Engineer.
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0: Have you gotten any other calls on this go-kart?
2: No, sir.

0: 到了，谢谢总。
1: Central dispatch from TNT 923. TNT 923. Any chance you have a marked roller to South Portman area that could make stop for me?
2: Are you still in that area?
1: You live on back in 39.
3: Continuous seizures. Patients have given two doses of their rescue meds. Seizures haven't stopped. Did just give 0.5 mL and the seizure has just stopped for us. Seizure was getting worse for parents, hence why they called. He's a known epileptic, working on getting vitals for you as we speak. Blood pressure of 146 over 72. Heart rate roughly about 100. For anything further, we'll see in about 15.
2: No, thank you, sir.

0: Mark and you can't get out.
1: Sorry about that. What's the information as a GCS?
0: Patient, mission GCS is 8 right now. Patient's coming up just a little bit from there. Still close to at this time, but it's no longer sneezing.
1: Alrighty, and what was GCS?
0: GCS is roughly about an 8.
1: Your ETA.
0: Sorry, but the ETA is about 10:15.
1: Alright, we'll get you a room on arrival. Let's go there.

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1: 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The driver information for the Jeep.
0: Plate is Edward 0238 EEE 0238 white Chevy Silverado, Granite Parkway and 31, all set.
2: Your Sally Port with one male.
0: Yeah, we see you. We're just going to glance at him real quick. Give him the evil eye.
3: Yeah, coming back to your eyes, yeah. I cannot believe it's the same individual.
0: Well, no shotguns. However, I do see a putter in the back of the golf cart, so

0: Cali entrance. Have a 40-ish-year-old male. Have some swollen legs. 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New onset of immobility. 1641.
1: Cool. 958. You can clear me from this. Lower speed. Break for traffic stop.
2: Got it.
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1: Clear on that, appreciate it.
0: Cadillac City, fire.
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4: 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We are at 131 in Thomas.
0: Past the post. Maybe try and hit Crofton.
4: Well, hit Crofton.

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1: What?
0: Have occurred 31 and 3 mile, they continued to the Dairy Queen. You're going to be looking for a Blue Explorer, like a resort, like a Ford truck that didn't call us. They've had a minor road rage incident.

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4: Special 932.
0: What?
4: 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I'll be Garfield until 3.
0: 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And 5-8 status.
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5: 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I'm one of their states, a white male, tan, with a white t-shirt, jeans, and a black backpack, urinated on her yard. And she would like to be seen and want him trespassed as well. 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I saw him walking on the sidewalk behind the jail. 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
0: Text me.
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0: 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Edward Zebra Yellow, 1591.
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0: He's nil now, expired on a brother in 424-26.
2: Yes, go on, reckless driver at the Zipper Merge, 173 miles. Edward Town North, 900. He's weaving back and forth in both lanes to block the Zipper Merge. Coming back to a Robert Avina out of Williamsburg. Central Clear, 1659.

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2: 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MMR is a level zero. MMR is a level zero. Posture clear at 1700.
3: Five. 955. Yeah, off duty. Have a good night.
4: Have a good night.
0: Thank you for 921. Have a good night.
4: 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Hey, 956. Have a good one. Hey, have a good one.
5: 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I'm clear court for today and 10-7.
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1: 7 Elmira EMS. 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Again, test tone. So just clear. 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

0: Roger, Bravo, 161, 161, Henry Friday 5, call.
1: 16. Oh, you know. Plane is expired.
0: Coming out of Cadillac, room 291, going to Westwood Senior Center, 02 for the access. Thank you. Is that out of Indiana by any chance, or is that a Texas, an actual Texas dealer?
1: Address does show Indiana.
0: 10-4. Thank you.
1: You're very welcome.
2: We went off from Travel 9. I'm sure if you guys are trying to status check us, we're bonking down in the basement of this residence, but we're here.
1: Travel 9, I was just going to let you know that female individual has a 10-9 out of our county.
2: Good copy, thank you.
0: Suspicious. Go ahead. Police Resource Center on the airport. RP State, there was an adult. With a black bike, wearing a t-shirt, had long hair and jeans. He was yelling at a teenage boy, some sort of screaming match. The boy then went into the thrift store and the man followed him in. And now the man is on his bike eastbound towards Flight Against Sports. Nothing physical was seen, no weapons were seen. We have not gotten a call from any involved party. All right, you're up.
3: Central. I see that animal
1: cord. Not yet, sir. You interested in that?
3: Absolutely.
1: Very good. Thank you. Joy Phyllis Overmaw, 10-10-2002.
2: Pay firm.
1: Then yes, we have a 10-9 for this.
2: Good copy, thank you.

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0: 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Ready to be clear?
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0: 1371 Gray Drive, unit 400, it's in building 60. Just open line if you have a voice to say hello. And call that came back to Airtones.
1: Clear. I don't know, 45-1, clear the range.
2: 1708.
3: I'll be on it, side tracks, no status.
2: Okay.

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I need you to respond to 1107 North 7 Road, 11 miles of west, 24 West 22 at Pack Road. For 64 female experiencing difficulty breathing. Central, clear.

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1: 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Starting is going to be... Stand by. 29810.
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2: 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I'll go for 1107 North 7 Road, 1107 North 7 Road, 64-year-old female experiencing difficulty breathing. Central clear. May I also send anyone? Control.

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1: 5:30. I will be out with another accident at Munson Airport Access.
0: Oh, yeah, sure, have a good night.
1: Have a good evening, sure, out at 1714.

0: 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Can't get anybody else on the phone.
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0: Go ahead.
1: I have a fraud pending on Hendricks Drive. Can probably be handled via TX, or I can hold it for night. I wasn't sure what you have.
0: Copy. I'm on reports. I guess if it's not urgent, just hold it for night.
1: Yeah, he had somebody open a credit card in her name, and she's got collections, so I'm totally fine with it.
0: Thank you.
2: Back to the village for the night. Looking like we'll check in with you around 7:15, 7:30 tomorrow.
3: Copy that. Have a good night. 65 clear.
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1: 5130, have a good day. 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
2: That's 948, yes.
3: Hi, guys. We moved to the parking lot. I dropped another plate in there. I'll give you a bend here in a moment, Jim.
2: Gosh, 2530.
3: What? Yeah, it was on the road being there.

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1: Yeah, that might be it. Can you drop that in, please? I appreciate it.
0: Affirmative.

0: Central, 948. 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
0: Travel 5 will be in the ambulance transporting Joy down to Munson, and I'll be following behind. We'll be clear of this location. I'll let you know when we get out to Munson.
1: How about 1720?

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0: Roger, DMS from Comfort Central. Be advised, MMR is level 0. MMR is no longer at level 0. Central clear, 1724.
1: 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Norris Wheeler.
0: 26, show you.

Bravo 2, Bravo 2, come on, down there, you got the 47. Landing on Finger Lane, ERD, going to Monson Driver City, D6. No exit.

0: Control units, BOL, reckless driver, going to be southbound 131 Plum Valley coming towards Kalkaska, black Toyota with Unshot LLC on the sign. It's passing recklessly in and out of traffic, forcing people off the road. Central Square, 1720.
1: Grayling, DR, D, corner with the joke, 76, box.
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1: Go ahead.
0: Plate is Edward Boy Tom 2671 EBT 2671. It would be a gray Toyota Sienna 31 Griner Parkway.

Sunset County, it's be a Weller Reckless driver, northbound on 31, coming up on Angel. It's going to be a silver SUV, cutting people off, profane gestures, does have a dent in the back as well. Unknown plate, but possibly a Toyota. I'll pass it on to Antrim as well, 1720.

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0: 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We're clear of the last end available.
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0: Grand Traverse Bravo 4. 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
2: 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Guatemala FTC, 2 in the Trivia.
3: Cessna 909. 909. We got any more calls on that suspicious and acne?
4: Negative 4.
3: That is just me, patrol info.
4: Clear patrol info. In Mount Hope Foothills Drive, the strange white van, a male driver, approximately 6 years old, no clothing description, seemed disheveled, or possibly intoxicated. Was driving slowly through the neighborhood, got out, talked to some neighbors, then parked at the intersection. Might have had a handicap plate. No other description. Might have left the area. Such clear 1732.
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0: 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Tree out at 1733.
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0: 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We're going to be assisting 26, and we're going to be out at ASO to grab some equipment.
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2: Clear, I'll go ahead and strike the alarm for OPI. 22 is on a call. If you could handle that fraud, that'd be helpful.
1: Grab that. Freeze it, but she did hit her head, complain and have pain and bleed from the arm.
0: We're going to go pretty one for now, until you know further. Central clear, 1744.

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0: I'm going to need those, please. 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The one is a 44 side damage. 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
1: Clear inside. That was a request for two hooks. You cut out halfway.
0: A firm, no preference. Brake 7545 and 30. Do you want to get up by the start of the avenues and start pushing people over to the outside lane so they're not coming up behind my car?
1: Yeah,

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1: Sure.
0: Clear.
1: Central 934. 934. Could you copy a follow-up address when you're ready? Go ahead. Moving around to 4309 Grand Street, 4309 Grand Street in the Penn for follow-up with CBS. Clear then, reference to that AMC middle school call. 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
0: I'll be clear my 11 and in service, and can you please copy my BV mileage?
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0: I got kind of a PDA over in East Bay Township on view. It sounds like troopers are going to be tied up for quite some time. My caller is now at the McDonald's in Acme for a report.
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0: Cut.
2: I'm on my way to replace 45. She can head out that way. She's closer.
0: Clear on that. I'll show you en route to the PI. In 965, you can stand up. Shall I be by a lot?
1: Clear, thank you.

0: 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Do you want to go on the other side of the scene here, oncoming traffic?
1: Engine 8 copies.

0: Dispatch looking at 30 traffic duo. A man is fever and suicidal. Subject, Eugene Marshall. Well, he is driving a gold Ford Flex that has one black door on it, plate of TEDA, T-E-D-A-H. He's born in 81, he's 5'10", 180, black hair, blue eyes, wearing a gray U of M sweatpants and black graphic t-shirt. He's left manatee after taking a large amount of insulin. He is suicidal, having some psychiatric evaluation and left AMA. And if he's located, Detective Welfare and Holden contact Manatee Dispatch, Central Clear 1754.
1: Unknown direction of travel, where he may be going. He reportedly took a large amount of insulin and drove away in the vehicle. Break.
2: 1754.
1: And left against medical advice. 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

0: Medical Box 821, respond to 4953 South Green Court, 4953 South Green Court, 1756. It's going to be Megan. Believes it's... he's unsure. A couple times after him.
1: That was for me. I only caught the second half of your transmission.
0: Mom's name is Megan. Megan Lahr, he believes his last name. He's not positive because she's been married a couple times after him.
1: 10-4. Jericho 04, starting Charlotte County.

0: medical box, 821. This is going to be a lift assist only, 69-year-old male, conscious of breathing.
1: 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Can you start the next two non-preference hooks? One is going to be for a Honda CRV, and the other is going to be for a Buick LaCrosse.
2: Okay, on the way.
0: Good.
3: Zero.
0: 05, took my spot on this PDA. I'll be headed to the 1-3 mile break. Is RP still at Donald's?
2: As far as we know, yes.

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0: Yes, ma'am. 18, the Dog Whisperer, is helping me corral these two dogs. Each of us will be transporting one to ACO.
1: Hang on, 18-01. Central 418, you can show us Street 41 to ACO as well.

0: Service, have a good night.
1: Oh, yeah, good evening, sir. I'm at 1802.

0: Gunning is kind of a threat complaint just occurred. 2939 South Blue Star Drive for Classic Motorsports. A Paul Nix threatened to shoot one of the employees with forefront because he wasn't financed. He just left on a black four-door Jeep Wrangler license plate. Unavailable currently. No weapon seen on him. Did seem off his rocker, according to my RP. He's described as a 5'11 black male with face tattoos. 8-4-9-32-9-6-5-8.
1: 32, I'll check advice.
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2: Hey, that's Central 9, thank you. Go ahead. Subject's likely heading to 1772 County Road 633 in Grand from the application that he just filled out for them. All right.
3: 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Cool.
2: 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We just found that out through Grand Travis County.
4: 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The MEI's released me, and I'll have a report.
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0: 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Please respond to 10586 South Stefan Bridge Road, 10586 South Stefan Bridge Road for a 71-year-old female. We'll be waiting outside. She has a tick attached to her abdomen. Special clear 1806.
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0: 7 Central. 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
1: Go right ahead, 965.
0: Oh, they lived down here in the trailer park about a month ago. I'm not sure if he's still down here. But his Jeep's black, lifted Wrangler. He's working fast break.
1: Yeah, I'm very excited with that. If you want to just hang out down there and wait for him, detain him for now. I'm going to call Andy.
0: Yeah, I'm watching for him.

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0: 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The alarm company 1557 Premier Street. It was the rear motion burglary alarm. 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
6: City Engine 2, MMR 6, responding priority 3 at 440 Munson Avenue, apartment 404 of East Bay Flats, crossing Munson Place and Davis Street. 23-year-old female, diabetic issues, high blood sugar, 18, 19.
2: 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Central 7543 status.
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1: 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Good. I'm on the phone with MDOC right now. I was trying to get through somebody. Clear.
2: So 926, take you up.
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3: 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South Long Lake Road, Mud Lake.

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0: 777 Fly Don't Drive. Going to the Monson NICU. You're picking up the teen and baby from the AeroMed hangar. So much for the use of the gate.
1: Charlie 44.
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2: Ahead.
1: Sent in an ordinance violation. That traffic was for 957. It was not for 7543. That's 934 status.
0: Commons, middle of Eileen, E-I-L-E-E-N, is birth 1-4 of 95.
1: Correct, yes.
3: Central 926, clear the last.
0: Correct.
1: Five, status.
0: Yes, status. Just waiting here.
1: Okay. Status.
2: Good status. I'll be all set.
0: Clear, all set.
2: Alpha 6 is right by the airport, so they just are going to take the NICU transfer, and if you guys want to head to that, priority 3-911.
0: Juvenile, and she's being well cared for, you would pass that on to the RP. I'll be 10-8.
2: All right, confirm.
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25113. 25113. I'll go to service. Have a good night. Have a good evening, Shriana 1829.

I don't know, I just try to send you an MCQ message and I didn't like it. If you could either send me one or just in general, if he needs a phone number for Bear Creek, I believe they're open for the Bear River. I think they're open for another half an hour. 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

0: 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Have a priority 3 response going to 20789 Cinder Road, 20789 Cinder Road, for a 75-year-old male, conscious and breathing, does need a lift assist into his chair. Conscious, clear, 1830.
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1: 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Can you hear me on a property inspection at Hall Park, please?

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0: You can show me back out of service. Have a good night.
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1: Good.
0: Last name is Franklin, common, first of Jennifer, common, unknown on middle. Date of birth is going to be 11/13 of 90.

0: Last name of Franklin is a previous name. It's Maggie, 11-13-90. We're running around.
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0: Western Central to EMS Station 3. EMS Station 3, need to respond to Parkview Lanes, 126 West Harris, 126 West Harris Street, crossing North Lake and Elk Avenue for a 70-year-old male alert, able to talk, just inside the doors at the business. He possibly has a broken hip, would like to be checked out. Central clear, 18 to step.
1: Good.
2: Now, how are you going to Osceola? So depending on their response for the other party there, they might pick.
1: We're going to have her in custody as well. She'll be probably on all our charges here too, but I can put it.
2: Custody 1850.
1: Copy, thank you.

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0: Okay.
2: 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Yeah, second vehicle, clear left.

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1: 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Have a good night.
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2: 204-4046. You can show me in route to Wexford County Jail to pick one up.
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0: Clear if you could just see if they'll do a double at the same jurisdiction.

0: Charles Five. Do we have PD in the route?
1: Carmen Alpha 5, PD is en route. Alpha 4.
0: Did you copy our previous traffic? Thank you. Once we get a post on our 10DT, I'll throw in our numbers. Thank you.
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0: macam aku.
1: Mr. Patton is the female to be determined, I guess, dependent upon what that jurisdiction wants.

Central 7545. You still need someone for that. Just on Bay Hill Terrace. Hey, sir. You can drop me on it. I'll be in that area. Clear, thank you.

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0: 227 with the City 2 GO Control. I'll be pulling in with one female. Is our city car still in the garage?
1: The you're
0: going to have to walk around. Yeah, it works. We'll pull around and I'll be walking around here in a second.
1: Roger that.

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1: It's 25:30.
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0: 20 from 27 of them. 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Just advise them we'll be waiting in the garage.
1: I apologize. 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I couldn't hear the rest.
0: I'm going to be walking in with her in a second. If you just want to let the jail staff know, wait to come and get her so they don't see each other and possibly ramp themselves up.
1: Sounds good.

Mekong Bridge, Charlie Delta 6. To the square mountain, heading back to the hangar to drop off crew and then out of service for crew change. Copy.

0: In the area of Oregon Road and 131, reference two dirt bikers riding on Oregon Road, seen doing wheelies and traveling at high rate of speed. One of them almost crashed one of the bikes. Special clear 1924.
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0: 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I don't have any key holders.

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0: Central 7545. To all the area, spoke to a few parties outside. 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I was unable to find anyone matching that description. Clear last. Very clear.
1: City 2 Jail Control. I'm going to be coming back in here in just a second. I have some of her belongings.

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1: Turning on 8.
0: Yeah, the pulse a little bit, I'm follow.
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Grand Traverse Band, 2 o'clock 901. 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Not sure if it's a fire alarm or a carbon monoxide alarm. 1949.

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0: I see fire me. 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

3400 Venice Drive, in place of 4.

0: 9 to 7-11.
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2: I'm out of service, have a good
1: night. And we'll go back.
0: Yeah, I'm investigating 701 on left command.

0: Station 20, call 127. Got a service. Have a good night.
1: Have a good night. 1959.
2: Leland off. Ranger 5 is out of service. Have a good night.
1: My view is on 1959.

0: Gentlemen, 6-9. I'm up, sir. Have a good night.
1: 6-9, have a great night.
2: Starting when you're ready.
1: Over.
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